0: Hello?
1: Lady, we've just kidnapped your husband. Have $800,000 ready by tomorrow night. And lady, no police, or you'll never see your husband alive again.
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2: Hi, honey. Listen, I'm okay. Just make sure you do whatever they tell you, and whatever you do, don't go to the police.

Very carefully, lady. Drive out to the abandoned shack on Highway 16. Throw the package of money out the window and keep driving. And remember, lady, no

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Don't fool yourself. Cause she's got something to make a man lay that money right in her hand.

trained, best educated, best equipped, best prepared troops refuse to fight. Matter of fact, it's safe to say that they would rather switch than fight.

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Give me something that I missed. Give me the ring, a hand to hold. Wild, what it seemed. Give me the ring, kill the king. When love is the lie.

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Both dirty, both mean. Yes, and the dream was just the same. And I dreamed your dream for you, and now your dream is real.

Stay with the cat, the cat, the cat, the cat, the cat, the cat, the cat, the cat, the cat, the cat, the cat, the cat, the cat, the cat, the cat, the cat, the cat, the cat, the cat, the cat, the cat, the cat, the cat, the cat, the cat, the cat, the cat, the cat, the cat, the cat, the cat, the cat, the cat, the cat, the cat, the cat, the cat, the cat, the cat, the cat, the cat, the cat, the cat, 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the cat, the cat, the cat, the cat, the cat, the cat, the cat, the cat, the cat, the cat, the cat, the cat, the cat, the cat, the cat, the cat, the cat, the cat, the cat, the cat, the cat, the cat, the cat, the cat, the cat, the cat, the cat, the cat, the cat, the cat, the cat, the cat, the cat, the cat, the cat, the cat, the cat, the cat, the cat, the cat, the cat,

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He stopped once to wipe the sweat away. I said, you mighty little boy to be a-working that way. He said, I like it, with a big wide grin. Kept on a-popping and he said again, get rhythm,

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2: Just what is it that you want to do?
3: Well, we want to be free. We want to be free to do what we want to do. And we want to get loaded. And we want to have a good time. And that's what we're going to do.
4: Well, wait, baby, let's go.
3: We're going to have a good time. 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

You may be parked in Lover's Lane with your arms around another man. But I know deep in my heart that when you hear this song that I sing, you will understand. You will understand that I'm the only man that loves you, and that I've got to have you. You will understand that I'm the only man that will climb the highest mountain for your love. And I'm the only man that would truly swim the deepest ocean just to be by your side tonight. I want you to please, please, wherever you are, wherever you're hearing this broadcast tonight, I want you to stop and think twice. Because I can't live without you. So won't you please reconsider? Take me back just one more time. That's all I ask.

0: recipe.
1: Yes, and neither would you, Derek, this star nonsense.
0: Yeah, yeah.
1: No, it is it.
0: I'm sure of it.

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The misery that is now upon us is but the passing of greed, the bitterness of men who fear the way of human progress. The hate of men will pass, and dictators die, and the power they took from the people will return to the people. And so long as men die, liberty will never perish. Don't give yourselves to these unnatural men, machine men with machine minds and machine hearts.

Get a drink. Have a good time now. Welcome to Paradise. Paradise. Paradise.

Gina. Wait a minute, shake your arm, then use your palm. Stay on the scene like a sex machine.

here for me. There will be no love that's dying here for flowers in my Asian vase.